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We're kicking off another massive contest here on the show. We're sending you to Jason Aldean and Luke Bryan in Las Vegas at Allegiant Stadium December 11th. 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

0: Hope you had a great weekend. I don't know about you, but I just kind of, I decompressed. It was nice to just unplug for a little bit, right? You know, Friday was the 25th anniversary of September 11th. I just felt like Saturday and Sunday, I just needed to just breathe. You got to do that every now and then.
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1: the Bering County 4-H kickoff roundup. We'll give you all the details on that tomorrow morning.
0: And, of course, we'll take more qualifiers for Mitchell Tenpenny concert tickets. Listen for the sound of the ten pennies coming out of that there jar. And qualify to win as you wake up.

I know it's crazy in mid-September to be talking about turning the heat on, but, you know, I've lost about 120 pounds over the last couple of years. I get colder so much easier. Like, I used to be able to handle a 65-degree day, no problem. Now it's like it's a hoodie. Crazy. I guess that's the price of health, right? Another

Tunes Taylor counts down the top 10 songs of the week every Friday night. 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

0: There's a new relationship issue that I didn't know we needed to worry about. The eating speed gap. It's speed up. It's when one person is still enjoying dinner, you know, taking normal human-sized bites while their partner has somehow finished the entire meal before they've even unfolded the napkin. Experts say different eating speeds can actually be a good sign. Maybe one person moves through life slowly while the other has more vigor. Sure. Or maybe you're a 43-year-old man who eats like someone's about to take your plate away. Maybe I feel seen a little bit there. The real problem is when the fast eater starts cleaning up while you're still eating. You know, nothing says enjoy your dinner like hearing the dishwasher start.
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Brian are playing at Allegiant Stadium in December, and we're sending you there. The winning starts Monday the 28th. That's in 2 weeks. And, well, if you want to find out before anyone else on how to win, BW Radio on Instagram, click follow.

see this guy got arrested over in the UK driving drunk? Big deal, right? Even bigger deal, also legally blind. I have questions.

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After stepping away from Ella Langley's tour, Ernest is opening up about where his head and heart are right now. We'll talk about it next to The Breakdown, brought to you by Boot Barn Keep West.

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1: Ernest is giving fans an update after dropping out of Ella Langley's tour last month to focus on himself. He said he was feeling lost and admits he still might be, but he's using the time away to work on his faith and figure some things out. Ernest wrote, "I just know I have a beautiful life, family, and friends that deserve me at my best." He says right now he's taking time to dig and discover, but reassured fans he's not going anywhere. He ended it with, "I love y'all and I love country music."

0: I'll be back to both soon. And really, that's probably the healthiest tour update you can give. No comeback date, no big promises, just I'm working on me. 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

0: 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B-Dub Radio on Instagram. I gotta know.
1: We got winners. We got losers. Chain smokers and boozers. And we got yuppies. 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

0: 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Woo! We're kicking off another 8 in a row of country's hottest hits.
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Jason Aldean, country's hottest hits, 103.7 WHHT. Well, since it's after midnight, we also play the legends of country music. I'm Shannon McCombs. This is Patti Loveless.

103.7 WHHT. If you are a Dottie West fan, I have something I want to play that if you didn't live through the 70s, there's a chance you've never heard it before. It's coming up in just a few minutes. And just to give you a clue, the title of this song is a clue.

Zimmerman and Luke Combs, 103.7 WHHT. I'm Shannon. I'm going to go back to the 70s here. On this date, Donnie West released Country Sunshine. And if you've listened to country radio for a while, you know that that was a huge hit for her, number two on the charts. But back in the 70s, when this song was out, and during that time anyway, it became a huge success on television, and a lot more people got to hear it because of that. Of course, then we were only watching ABC, CBS, and NBC, and the song was everywhere. And something I just noted when I pulled out the song to play, the song itself is a minute and 54 seconds total. The commercial was running a minute. So she was getting more than half the song on television multiple times a day. So it brought in like more fans for Dottie West. And of course, she became a superstar. Her, you know, all genres were hearing Dottie West and becoming more familiar with her music. The other thing I noticed when I was just getting ready to play part of the commercial was that the commercial is faster than the song itself. It never hit me, and I've heard that commercial a million times. So I'm going to play a snip of the commercial, and then I'll play the song. But remembering Dottie West on this date. Oh, and one more thing, I know. One more thing to mention, the success that came from this for Dottie was because it was such a huge commercial success, Coca-Cola offered her a contract, a lifetime contract to write jingles for their company. And she did. She wrote more than 15 Coke commercials following the one that you're about to hear.

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Did you know we can put you backstage at the upcoming Mitchell Tenpenny concert? Yep, we can. Details coming up.

love how he holds that note there. Willie Nelson, 103.7 WHHT. Okay, Mitchell Tenpenny is going to be in Bowling Green on September 25th at Skypack. And we have tickets and backstage passes. You can listen all day long. And here's what's happening. You'll listen for the Tenpennies. I get it. That was kind of clever, wasn't it? Someone created that. Listen for the Tenpennies to hit. And when you hear them, be the first caller to call in and say how many landed heads up. I don't have any Tenpennies. They don't give me money. But you can listen all day long to win, okay? Right here on 103.7. Here's Tricia.

0: I like me. My wife likes me. My customers like me. Because I'm the real article. What you see is what you get.
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You know, Tucker Wetmore was announced last week as a nominee for the upcoming CMA Awards. He's in the category of Best New Artist. And no offense to everyone else in his category, but he's going to be hard to beat.

HHT, Cave City, Glasgow, Bowling Green, Scottsville. 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

Oh, girl. I hate to tell you this, but you be dumped. Yep. It's over. Find yourself someone like Mark Miller is singing about right here.

103.7 WHHT. I have a new release by Jackson Dean. Unless you have his album, you may have never heard this song. So that's coming up. Plus, I'll play you what Jackson himself says about this song. Just a few minutes.

0: Alan Jackson, 103.7 WHHT. I'm Shannon McCombs. I have a song here I want to play by Jackson Dean. This, I just downloaded this. The record company released it, but to my knowledge, it's not released as a single. Kind of album cut, I guess you would say. They've released it for that. But I do know this, I can pass along. In about a month, because it's sometime in October, I think, they're going to take a couple of his songs from the Magnolia Sage album and release them as live tracks. I'm not sure where it was recorded, but I do know that much, so I'll pass that along. This, though, is the album version of the song. And before I play it, though, let me play for you what Jackson says about it. Blacktop Blues is the name of the song.
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Something from Morgan Wallen coming up in just a minute. But first, we're going to go back. 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

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I have a song to play by Miranda Lambert. It was on this date. This was a big date for her. 2003, she signed her record deal with Epic Records. And for those of you who have been following her career all this time and aren't, you know, just new fans to her, she was on a show called Nashville Star, which is no longer, of course. But she was on that show and did not win. But boy, did she win by not winning, because look at her now, superstar in country music. But I want to play the song that started it all for her in her radio career. But before I do, think about this. Okay, you know she didn't win. She came in third, I believe it was. But do you remember who won that year? Do you? Think about it. If I'm going to play that artist after this song. Her first single, Miranda Lambert.

The guy that won Nashville Star the year that Miranda Lambert did not. That was 2003. Buddy Jewell. I always loved working with him. I interviewed him many, many times, especially back in the years that I was working at the Grand Ole Opry and he would perform there. And as you might ask, where is he now? Well, let me tell you what I know. I know he still plays shows. He's out doing concerts, festivals, and fairs and that sort of thing, which is pretty happening right now, of course. It's the season. He does shows out. Not a ton of shows that I saw on his schedule, but he keeps busy. And I looked to see if he had new music because I thought, well, I'll play something. I read that he did, but I couldn't get my hands on it to play it. But he did do a song for America's 250th, so he apparently has recorded something recently. And for those of you that you may not have heard of Buddy Jewell or know his background, he was one of the voices that so many people trusted in Nashville back before he was on Nashville Star. He was a guy that a lot of artists, not artists, but songwriters trusted with their songs to record their demos. They'd hire him to sing their demos so that they could pitch it to major artists. Now, this was back before Buddy Jewell had the hit Help Pour Out the Rain. So think of this, the very first time that Leanne Womack heard this particular song, yep, Buddy Jewell was singing it.

0: Oh, it must be after midnight, right? You're hearing Leanne Womack on this station. Yeah, we play country's hottest hits all day long. And then after midnight when I come in, we also play the legends of country music. 103.7 WHHT.
1: Got a girl from the south side. 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

103.7 WHHT. That's Shenandoah. Did you know they're going to be on tour next year with Luke Combs? Several dates in the spring, April, May, and also into June. So when you see Luke play those big stadiums, they're going to be opening. Love.

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Something from Lainey Wilson coming up right after Ronnie Millsap. Something, though, I want to tell you is coming up at 8 a.m. will be Shop Local with Kelly McKay. Listen in this morning. She'll be talking with Nicole. Nicole's from Bowling Green's Lost River K.

Mark Chestnut, 103.7 WHHT. I'm Shannon McCombs. Okay, I have found something I want to share. I had never heard this song. And I love Johnny Cash's music. I'm a fan of his music. I know a lot of his music, but there's a ton out there that I've never heard, including this song. And I just ran across it here within the last hour. I was reading that on this date in 1960, an album was released by Johnny Cash, and it's called Johnny Cash Sings Hank Williams. And I looked at the album and I went, you know, there's only a handful of Hank Williams songs on here, but that's the title of it. But here's what happened. Now, Johnny Cash at this point in 1960, he had left Sun Records. But Sun Records had all these songs that Johnny Cash had recorded, so they owned and they released to finish out. I don't know if it was a contract or what, but, you know, they had the songs, so why not release them, right? And I've got a, in my personal collection, I've got a Sun Records box set. If you've ever seen it, or maybe you have it. And there's just a sound. After listening to them, you know, I've always heard about the Sun Records sound, but when you listen to all those songs back to back, there's a thread that runs through it, and it's got that Elvis sound to it, the way it's produced, but, you know, the Sun Records do. But that's what brought that up to my memory when I listened to this song a little bit ago. So let me play you this. Like I said, I had never heard it till just a few minutes ago, within the last hour. This is Johnny Cash singing a Hank Williams song. To my knowledge, this was never a single, never released as a single. It was just, but Johnny Cash released it later on a few of his albums.

Yes, we do, George. 103.7 WHHT. Be listening later on this morning for the 10 pennies to drop. And when you hear the pennies drop, that's when you call in. And you'll win tickets to see Mitchell Tenpenny at Sky Pack in Bowling Green. And backstage passes to go and say hello.

Jackson Dean, 103.7 WHHT. I just thought of this. A friend of mine was friends with Merle Haggard, and he told me once, he said, you know, when you call Merle at his house, he doesn't just say hello. He goes, hello, Hag House. So, hello, Hag.

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A cast iron skillet swinging lid flipper. Now he's a double wide on the county line, sipping on a six pack of Lone Star Light. She did him dirty, took him to

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I had my guitar on my back. When a stranger stopped beside me in an antique Cadillac.

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He said, "This is where you get off, boy, 'cause I'm going back to Alabama." As I stepped out of that Cadillac, I said, "Mister, many thanks." He said, "You don't have to call me Mister, Mister. The

Clay Walker, 103.7 WHHT. Trivia question. Okay, maybe three. Okay. Wheel of Fortune premiered on NBC in what year? Kentucky Derby winner was Foolish Pleasure that year. And the Boston Red Sox won the World Series. What year was it? Do you know? Don't you look it up. We'll talk about it in a minute, okay?

Combs. Did you Google the answers? Seriously? Come on now. Did you really Google the answers? You couldn't give me 3 minutes? All right, the questions were, Wheel of Fortune premiered on NBC and

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1: Same year that Foolish Pleasure won the Kentucky Derby, the Boston Red Sox won the World Series. 1975. And musically speaking, on this exact date, Glen Campbell had the number one album in country music. And this is the title track. Seriously, I can't believe you Googled that.

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I've got something from Keith Urban as well as Riley Green coming up next. But first, let's go back. The legendary Buck Owens.

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She picked up Holiday World tickets, and you can too. 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

take her a while to get out of bed eventually this morning. 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

0: 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It's 5:44. That's Chris Young. Todd Belcher with you in the morning. And a little over half an hour from now, what we do every weekday, it's the Hottest History Challenge. As we get former history teacher, well, once a history teacher, always a history teacher, even though we tell him he has to quit writing me pink slips or hall passes, that those days are over. But anyway, it's Todd Steenbergen showing his knowledge of history with the Hottest History Challenge a little bit later on this morning. Today I'll ask him a question about the Lone Ranger. It gives me an excuse to play the William Tell Overture and get you cranking out of bed. That song really will wake you up, so we'll have that queued up ready to go a little bit later. Coming up next, going to play Kenny Chesney on WHHT.
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We'll get that. Other news stories from the one and only Todd Steenbergen. 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
3: Good morning. Here's the latest from Glasgow News 1. Kentucky State Police say a Barron County man has been arrested after an undercover Internet Crimes Against Children investigation into child sexual abuse material involving children under 12. According to the KSP Electronic Crime Branch, 39-year-old Stephen Allen Wolfgang was taken into custody around 12:20 Saturday morning after investigators say they discovered him sharing images of child sexual exploitation online. Wolfgang is lodged in the Barron County Detention Center on a $200,000 cash bond and has an initial court appearance set for Thursday, September 17th. State Auditor Allison Ball says an audit of Barron County Sheriff Kent Keene's 2024 tax settlement found no problems. The financial statement for September 1st, 2024 through August 31st, 2025 was found to fairly present taxes charged, credited, and paid under Kentucky's regulatory basis of accounting. Auditors reported no instances of noncompliance and no material weaknesses in the sheriff's internal financial controls. Glasgow City Council has narrowly approved a major rewrite of the city's sign regulations on a 5-4 vote. Supporters said the ordinance will cut clutter and improve safety, while opponents raised concerns about enforcement and overlap with state law. Council members also gave first approval to a slightly lower 2026 property tax rate of 16.4 cents per $100 of assessed value. Cave City Council members opened their latest meeting with a moment of silence for Mayor Dwayne Hatcher's late wife, Pat, who died August 22nd. Afterward, the council approved the second reading of a 2026-27 property tax ordinance that lowers the rate from 13.4 to 13 cents per $100 of assessed value. Members also finalized an amended motor vehicle and boat tax rate, made a CEA board appointment, and heard concerns about city vehicle use before a closed session on litigation. For full details on these stories and more local coverage throughout the day, visit GlasgowNews1.com. I'm Todd Steenbergen.
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4: 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Got a heat advisory today and tomorrow. Sunny and hot both days. High today around 95. Heat index values around 100. Clear nights, low 72. 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

0: 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You're going to play Blake Shelton a little bit because I say so.
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0: Alrighty.
1: But right now, we're going to play one of my favorites, a little dust on the bottle. It's David Lee Murphy, Good Tuesday Morning. 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
1: You got to do it with a little quiver in your little Hi-Yo Silver. So the Lone Ranger. I'll cut the guy off now. The he's still working away there. We got the Lone Ranger. Debuted on television on this day in 1949, is originally a radio series.
2: Yep.
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1: You got both of them. Who could forget that? Who could forget a name like Jay Silverhills?
2: I think it was a dancer. I'm not sure.
1: I'm wondering if I should. You think I should make Kelly McKay start calling me Kemosabe?
2: Yeah, maybe.
1: That's a little bit of cultural appropriation.
2: Yeah, there. She won't do it.
1: People might get a little mad.
2: I don't think she'll do that.
1: I got one more for you.
2: Okay.
1: On this day in 1835, Charles Darwin visited the Galapagos Islands. So that inspired him to write on the origin of species, which then caused history teachers, well, not history, but biology teachers, to have to tell students that they are the product of chance random mutations and natural selection.
2: Right.
1: Which is, now we wonder why they have to go to counseling.
2: So yeah, much. I guess so.
1: Darwin made his visit to the Galapagos at 1835.
2: Okay.
1: What was the name of the ship on which...
2: Oh, the ship. I have no idea about
1: this
2: ship.
1: You got to know this one.
2: I don't know.
1: It was on the... excuse me. Got to give you a buzzer.
2: Go give me a buzzer. Then I'll ask you a question.
1: Oh, okay. We are really evolving here, aren't we? It's the HMS Beagle that Darwin was on.
2: I had no idea.
1: HMS Beagle.
2: Had not heard that.
1: Okay.
2: Where are the Galapagos Islands?
1: They're in the water.
2: Yes,
1: they're in the ocean.
2: But which ocean?
1: The ocean.
2: Which ocean would you be?
1: They're in the Pacific Ocean.
2: Yes.
1: Off the coast of South America.
2: Yes.
1: Oh, very good.
2: Except you did say Pacific and not specific, didn't you? what did you say? Yeah, you were good. You were close
1: I was
2: enough.
1: Close enough.
2: You were close enough.
1: Doggone it. Daggone
2: it.
1: It's good to do a reverse.
2: You know your geography.
1: It's good to do a reverse challenge every so often.
2: Yeah, definitely.
1: Keep me on my toes. Good job this morning. Got Sam Hunt on the way. Good morning from WHHT.
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0: 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And in Adair County, you can walk with Randy Burns and friends at Jim Blair Park. 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

0: 103.7 WHHT Country's hottest hits, latest from Tyler Hubbard. It's called Lend. You can lend a pair of tickets to see Mitchell Tenpenny in concert. Going to take another qualifier here later on this morning, right, Kelly? How are we going to do that?
1: Right, yes. So you're going to be listening for the sound of ten pennies dropping into the jar.
0: It was hard for us to come up with ten pennies.
1: I know.
0: Because people don't
1: carry
0: pennies.
1: There's a penny shortage.
0: But we were in it. We kind of scraped around
1: the office. I dug some up out of the bottom of my handbag, my purse.
0: We went around, begged all the salespeople and the office people to give us some pennies.
1: Do they smell?
0: Yeah, they're kind of nasty.
1: Got a little green on them.
0: Sticky stuff that you know, like, what is that? But that's what pennies are for.
1: But we found them.
0: That's all pennies are good for, collecting cruddy stuff. And also for this contest. So
1: yes, so we're going to drop the 10 pennies into the jar, and once you're the first caller, you got to tell us how many are heads up.
0: Okay, and then so be the first caller. After you hear that coming up later on this morning, we'll do it before long. Now, not too far away, take another qualifier for those concert tickets. News time now from Glasgow News 1.
2: Good morning. Here's the latest from Glasgow News 1. Kentucky State Police say a Barron County man has been arrested after an undercover internet crimes against children investigation into child sexual abuse material involving children under 12. According to the KSP Electronic Crime Branch, 39-year-old Stephen Allen Wolfgang was taken into custody around 12:20 Saturday morning after investigators say they discovered him sharing images of child sexual exploitation online. Wolfgang is lodged in the Barron County Detention Center on a $200,000 cash bond and has an initial court appearance set for Thursday, September 17th. State Auditor Allison Ball says an audit of Barron County Sheriff Kent Keene's 2024 tax settlement found no problems. The financial statement for September 1st, 2024 through August 31st, 2025 was found to fairly present taxes charged, credited, and paid under Kentucky's regulatory basis of accounting. Auditors reported no instances of noncompliance and no material weaknesses in the sheriff's internal financial controls. Three longtime public servants are now part of the Barron County First Responders Wall of Honor. Officials say this year's inductees are the late former Sheriff J.B. Key, former Glasgow Mayor and Police Chief Daryl Pickett, and veteran firefighter and EMS instructor Danny Wayne Sexton. Key was recognized for decades in law enforcement and fire service. Pickett for his leadership as police chief and mayor, and Sexton for his work with Hicesville Volunteer Fire, Barron Metcalf EMS, and fire rescue training. Barron Fiscal Court meets this morning at 9 with a packed agenda focused on county finances and routine business. Magistrates are expected to review August financial reports along with department and committee updates. New business includes acknowledging 2026 tax rates and the Marywood Weldon Memorial Library budget, plus approving state grant agreements and invoices. For full details on these stories and more local coverage throughout the day, visit GlasgowNews1.com. I'm Todd Steenbergen.
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6: And then I finally went to Flora Templeton Stewart. 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
7: I would recommend the office of Flora Templeton Stewart to anyone that is involved in an accident.
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8: 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But the clue has had a big night last night. Yes, sir. 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We've got a heat advisory today and tomorrow. Sunny and hot both days, highs 95, heat index around 100, clear nights, low 72. 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Tee off at Weldon Park, 65 WHHT.

0: 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Let's play Secret Celebrity, brought to you by Glass Thompson Insurance. Be the first caller after we play the audio at 270-651-3000 and win a pair of Holiday World tickets. Looks like Splash and Safari at Santa Claus, Indiana is closed for the season, but still get in the amusement park for fun, rides and food and shows and all that kind of Holiday World stuff. So the clue is, had a big night last night. Who is our secret celebrity?
1: Oh, man, that's not good.
0: Not good at all, dog. He says that a lot. Hey, yo, dog. Yo, dog. That's not good.
1: Oh, man, that's not good.
0: Even though he had a good night last night, who is that secret celebrity? 270-651-3000. Win yourself a pair of Holiday World tickets from WHHT.

0: 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Am I going to have to give you another clue for Secret Celebrity? Reckon so. Not a winner yet. Playing for Holiday World tickets. Got a pair of them for you. 270-651-3000. Here it is again.
1: Oh, man, that's not good.
0: Had a big night last night. Beat the Broncos. There's a little more. Another one. Number 15. Did I say that right? No. Number 15. Big night last night against the Broncos.
1: Oh, man, that's not good.
0: 270-651-3000. 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Why not give it a try? Get on the phone. See how it goes with you this morning.

0: Gee, we did not get a winner on Secret Celebrity today.
1: Oh, man, that's not good.
0: It's not good at all. Big Goose Egg today, that's Patrick Mahomes, y'all. Yo, dog, yo, dog. That's Patrick Mahomes, number 15, big night last night. His Kansas City Chiefs clobbered the Broncos 31-10. Great googly woogly. 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It's 6:46, 14 minutes till 7. Good morning.
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0: Waking up with Todd and Kelly on your Tuesday morning, 103.7 WHHT. It is Tuesday, Kelly. We've got the kickoff roundup with Barron County 4-H today.
8: That's right. It's happening later this afternoon, 5:30 to 7 o'clock. 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You can sign up for several different 4-H clubs that are offered here in Barron County, and once you do enroll, you're going to receive a free gift. So, Barron County Extension Office, that's happening this afternoon, 5:30 to 7. If you have any questions, 651-3818 is the number to call.
0: See on their flyer, they got a rodeo horse on there. Is it going to be your job to clean up after the rodeo horse?
8: No, sir.
0: Somebody's got a duck. Come on, Kelly.

103.7 WHHT, the latest on sign regulations from Glasgow City Council. Then another stories from Glasgow News 1 on the way. Woo!

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1: Nailed it, 7 o'clock. Your chance to qualify for Mitchell 10-penny tickets with the 10-penny ticket toss coming up really soon. That sounder is just a few minutes away. Now the news. 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
2: Good morning. Here's the latest from Glasgow News 1. Kentucky State Police say a Barron County man has been arrested after an undercover internet crimes against children investigation into child sexual abuse material involving children under 12. According to the KSP Electronic Crime Branch, 39-year-old Stephen Allen Wolfgang was taken into custody around 12:20 Saturday morning after investigators say they discovered him sharing images of child sexual exploitation online. Wolfgang is lodged in the Barron County Detention Center on a $200,000 cash bond and has an initial court appearance set for Thursday, September 17th. State Auditor Allison Ball says an audit of Barron County Sheriff Kent Keene's 2024 tax settlement found no problems. The financial statement for September 1st, 2024 through August 31st, 2025 was found to fairly present taxes charged, credited, and paid under Kentucky's regulatory basis of accounting. Auditors reported no instances of noncompliance and no material weaknesses in the sheriff's internal financial controls. Glasgow City Council has narrowly approved a major rewrite of the city's sign regulations on a 5-4 vote. Supporters said the ordinance will cut clutter and improve safety, while opponents raised concerns about enforcement and overlap with state law. Council members also gave first approval to a slightly lower 2026 property tax rate of 16.4 cents per $100 of assessed value. Cave City Council members opened their latest meeting with a moment of silence for Mayor Dwayne Hatcher's late wife, Pat, who died August 22nd. Afterward, the council approved the second reading of a 2026-27 property tax ordinance that lowers the rate from 13.4 to 13 cents per $100 of assessed value. Members also finalized an amended motor vehicle and boat tax rate, made a CEA board appointment, and heard concerns about city vehicle use before a closed session on litigation. For full details on these stories and more local coverage throughout the day, visit GlasgowNews1.com. I'm Todd Steenbergen.
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1: Hey, good morning. It's 7:04 at WHHT. Got a heat advisory today and tomorrow. Sunny and hot both days. Highs around 95. Heat index values today and tomorrow around 100. Got clear nights, low 72. Here at Commerce Plaza at 63. At the airport, 64.

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Be the first caller now at 270-651-3000 to correctly guess how many landed heads up, or get close enough, to qualify to win tickets to see Mitchell Tenpenny September 25th at Sky Pack and a meet and greet from 103.7 WHHT.

0: 103.7 WHHT. It's a quarter after 7. Kelly, it's never too late to pick up the trash.
1: That's right. Want to clean up Barron River Lake, and we're going to tell you about the Trash Cleanup Day coming up next.
0: This is Kevin Powers in Shabbat.

0: Road? I always have trouble saying that. Quarry Road or Quarry Road?
1: Either way.
0: Which, how do you say it?
1: What you just did.
0: Quarry Road? Yeah. Quarry Road?
1: I don't have a way.
0: I don't know. It looks like quarry, but I think it's quarry.
1: I don't have a preferred way of saying that.
0: Anyway, they're looking for volunteers. Pontoon boats, John boats. Of course, that is for the trash transportation. And they're going to have food provided by Paige's Pizza and Smucker's. So if you're interested in being a part of this, you can call the Corps of Engineers at Barron River Lake at 270-646-2055. And we have lots more information at GlasgowNews1.com.
1: Well, while you're picking up that trash around the lake, anybody comes across an old bait container full of old shed guts.
0: I got dibs on
1: that.
2: Oh, that's nasty.
0: That is nasty.
1: But I've got, that's great catfish bait. And the older, the better.
0: Mm-hmm. You and your shad
1: guts. I'd call dibs on that. Got Morgan Wallen coming up on WHHT.
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8: 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Berkman

0: 103.7 WHHT. Yes, Kelly, you. We both got our problems. You can't quit doing your. Do it again. Yeah. I know you want to do it, and I can't quit saying perfect country singer name Parker McCollum, y'all. So anyway, we got our habits, but we all have a habit of driving around the square, and we're glad that we have a freshly paved Glasgow Square with new white lines painted and everything.
1: Yes, it looks spectacular.
0: But what I want to know is why over there in the corner? Why in the corner is it painted in big letters, only parking motorcycle?
1: Because that's only where motorcycles may park.
0: But that's odd grammar. Parking motorcycle. It's what it says. See? She's looking out the fourth floor of the Commerce Plaza.
1: But actually, if you're driving around, you're going to read motorcycle parking only as you drive up to it.
0: What?
1: Huh? Motorcycle parking only.
0: I'm confused. I don't understand.
1: You start at the bottom
0: they
1: and
0: should
1: go
0: just
1: up.
0: Say... It should be the old way. It said only parking for motorcycles in this here spot. That's what it said.
1: I mean, I see what you're saying, but when you're driving up to it, motorcycle parking only.
0: I don't know. Do I need to bring this up to Henry? I'm not quite. I think he'd be very interested to know what I have to say about this.
1: I bet he would.
0: We've got other news from Todd Steinberg and GN1.
2: Good morning. Here's the latest from Glasgow News 1. Kentucky State Police say a Barron County man has been arrested after an undercover Internet Crimes Against Children investigation into child sexual abuse material involving children under 12. According to the KSP Electronic Crime Branch, 39-year-old Stephen Allen Wolfgang was taken into custody around 12:20 Saturday morning after investigators say they discovered him sharing images of child sexual exploitation online. Wolfgang is lodged in the Barron County Detention Center on a $200,000 cash bond and has an initial court appearance set for Thursday, September 17th. State Auditor Allison Ball says an audit of Barron County Sheriff Kent Keene's 2024 tax settlement found no problems. The financial statement for September 1st, 2024 through August 31st, 2025 was found to fairly present taxes charged, credited, and paid under Kentucky's regulatory basis of accounting. Auditors reported no instances of noncompliance and no material weaknesses in the sheriff's internal financial controls. Three longtime public servants are now part of the Barron County First Responders Wall of Honor. Officials say this year's inductees are the late former Sheriff J.B. Key, former Glasgow Mayor and Police Chief Daryl Pickett, and veteran firefighter and EMS instructor Danny Wayne Sexton. Key was recognized for decades in law enforcement and fire service. Pickett for his leadership as police chief and mayor, and Sexton for his work with Hicesville Volunteer Fire, Barron Metcalf EMS, and fire rescue training. Barron Fiscal Court meets this morning at 9 with a packed agenda focused on county finances and routine business. Magistrates are expected to review August financial reports along with department and committee updates. New business includes acknowledging 2026 tax rates and the Marywood Weldon Memorial Library budget, plus approving state grant agreements and invoices. For full details on these stories and more local coverage throughout the day, visit GlasgowNews1.com. I'm Todd Steinbergen.
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2: It's going to be a beautiful day, but it's going to be hot, Todd.
1: Heat advisory today and tomorrow. Sunny and hot, highs around 95. Heat index values at around 100. Clear nights, low 72.
2: Currently, it's sunny and 66.

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0: 93.7 WHHT. That's Tyler Nance Keeps Me Sane. It's 7:45, a quarter till 8. Who are we talking at here?
1: This is Tanya.
2: Oh, okay. Yes, I do know Tanya.
0: All right.
2: Hey, girl. Hey.
0: Hey, Tanya.
1: Hi. Okay.
0: We're supposed to let you guess the number of heads-up pennies that just came out of the jar.
2: Yes.
0: So, Tanya, number between 1 and 10.
1: I'm going to go with 4.
0: Four. Oh, she nailed.
2: Oh, my God.
0: You really did nail it.
2: You did.
1: Yay. I like even numbers.
0: You have superpowers.
1: That's my favorite.
0: No, you have superpowers. What color am I thinking of now?
1: Blue.
0: No, I was thinking of magenta.
2: Well, I was thinking blue, Tanya, so you got it half right.
0: You know, people don't think of magenta a lot. I wake up every day thinking of magenta.
2: So yeah, nobody thinks of magenta.
0: I was impressed with you there for a while. But, Tanya, you qualify for Mitchell 10 Penny Concert tickets at Sky Pack.
2: And
0: the meet and greet.
2: He always forgets that part.
0: And you can see if you can read his mind, too. I'm sure he'll be impressed with you, Tanya. All right, so let's keep listening. Find out if you're the winner. Congratulations from WHHT for being a qualifier.
1: Thank you. Yay.
0: Brooks and Dunn are back. Patty B will tell us more about that news from Nashville on the way. Getting ready to play Dan and Shay, WHHT. Good morning.
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15: Hey there, it's Patty B. It's big news in the world of Brooks and Dunn. Of course, Ronnie Dunn confirmed that Brooks and Dunn have finished recording their first original new music in nearly 20 years while kicking off their Neon Moon tour. And that's not all. It looks like Brooks and Dunn were named to receive this year's CMA Willie Nelson Lifetime Achievement Award. 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

0: 97WHHD. We'll get the latest on sign regulations. Signs, everywhere signs. Do this, don't do that. Can you read the sign? That's from Glasgow City Council. More from GN1 coming up.
1: He's a ranch hand in a pinch, man. Hotter than the red on the cattle brand. Cause she's a gold digger with a quick trigger. A cast iron skillet swinging lid flipper.

0: horse back.
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3: Good morning. Here's the latest from Glasgow News 1. Kentucky State Police say a Barron County man has been arrested after an undercover Internet Crimes Against Children investigation into child sexual abuse material involving children under 12. According to the KSP Electronic Crime Branch, 39-year-old Stephen Allen Wolfgang was taken into custody around 12:20 Saturday morning after investigators say they discovered him sharing images of child sexual exploitation online. Wolfgang is lodged in the Barron County Detention Center on a $200,000 cash bond and has an initial court appearance set for Thursday, September 17th. State Auditor Allison Ball says an audit of Barron County Sheriff Kent Keene's 2024 tax settlement found no problems. The financial statement for September 1st, 2024 through August 31st, 2025 was found to fairly present taxes charged, credited, and paid under Kentucky's regulatory basis of accounting. Auditors reported no instances of noncompliance and no material weaknesses in the sheriff's internal financial controls. Glasgow City Council has narrowly approved a major rewrite of the city's sign regulations on a 5-4 vote. Supporters said the ordinance will cut clutter and improve safety, while opponents raised concerns about enforcement and overlap with state law. Council members also gave first approval to a slightly lower 2026 property tax rate of 16.4 cents per $100 of assessed value. Cave City Council members opened their latest meeting with a moment of silence for Mayor Dwayne Hatcher's late wife, Pat, who died August 22nd. Afterward, the council approved the second reading of a 2026-27 property tax ordinance that lowers the rate from 13.4 to 13 cents per $100 of assessed value. Members also finalized an amended motor vehicle and boat tax rate, made a CEA board appointment, and heard concerns about city vehicle use before a closed session on litigation. For full details on these stories and more local coverage throughout the day, visit GlasgowNews1.com. I'm Todd Steenbergen.
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2: Good morning from WHHT. Heat advisory today and tomorrow. Sunny and hot both days. High 95, heat index up to around 100. It's 69 at WHHT. Kelly, who's coming up for Shop Local?
7: Well, Nicole is here from Lost River Cave. Good morning.
8: Good morning. Welcome. Thank you so much for having
7: me. You're welcome. Welcome back. And, you know, it may be hot outside, but you know what? It's nice and cool inside the cave.
8: That's right. 57 degrees year-round.
7: Year-round.
2: 57. Exactly, right?
8: Yeah, it's heat in the winter and AC in the summer.
7: That's right.
2: I know all that sciencey stuff, too, you know. It's coming up with Shop Local on

0: 93.7 WHH. T. Brad Paisley right there. American Saturday Night. It's Kelly McKay. And like we mentioned earlier, Nicole is in studio from Lost River Cave. Welcome back. So happy to have you.
1: Thank you so much for having me, Kelly. It's so much fun to get to visit.
0: Yes, I love it when you are here. And we have so many fun things to talk about.
1: Oh, yeah. Fall is a fun time at Lost River Cave.
0: Mm-hmm. It is. And I am embracing the fall season, even though it still feels like summer outside.
1: Well, and I have a confession.
0: Oh.
1: This morning on my way here, I had my first pumpkin spice latte.
0: Did you?
1: So it feels, I think that's, you know, officially fall now.
0: I think so, even though it's going to be like 100 degrees outside today. It's going to feel like it's 100 degrees.
1: Yeah, we're just going to pretend that's not a thing.
0: Going to pretend. That is for sure. So, yes, but it is still very much summertime as far as the temperature goes. So we're hanging on to that for as long as we can. Mm-hmm, but I have a confession.
1: Oh, okay.
0: I was drinking my coffee out of my pumpkin mug this morning.
1: There you are. It was a pumpkin kind of morning.
0: It was. And I'll make another confession, which I talked about this yesterday briefly. I decorated my house for fall and Halloween over the weekend.
1: Oh, that sounds so much fun, though.
0: Nicole, I think I might have a fever, though. I think something's wrong with me. That does not happen. That is not something that happens.
1: Not this early?
0: No. Like the end of September, maybe first of October.
1: Maybe if we think about fall, you know, hard enough, we can get those temperatures a little lower.
0: Maybe.
1: Where it's, you know, not so sweltering outside.
0: Yeah, I wouldn't mind a cooler.
1: Yeah, mid-70s.
0: Forecast, yes.
1: Yeah, that wouldn't be bad.
0: Sunny and 75, as Joe Nichols sings.
1: That would be wonderful.
0: That would be perfect. I'd take that.
1: Wonderful.
0: For sure. Yes, absolutely. All right, let's say thanks to all of our sponsors this week. We have Cosmic Golf, Lost River Cave, of course. 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Also, thanks to Fireline Outdoors and Jesse Muse, Realtor Auctioneer with Big South Realty and Auction. 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And you can get registered for
1: 4 tickets to the Lost River Cave Boat Tour and 4 tickets to Beach Bend Park.
0: Yes, and the tickets to Beach Bend Park are good for this year. The boat tour tickets are for year round.
1: Correct.
0: So are there folks that come and take boat tours in the middle of winter?
1: Yeah, absolutely.
0: Well, it's warmer down there.
1: It is. It's definitely not our peak season, but
0: right.
1: we do boat tours year round. We're closed on Thanksgiving, Christmas Day, and New Year's Day.
0: Okay.
1: But yeah, the cave is 57 degrees year round, as we said a little bit earlier. And so it's AC in the summer and heat in the winter. So it's nice.
0: All right. So this would be something that you could do now, or if you want to hang on to it and take a boat tour later this year or first of next year, you can do that too. 270-651-3000. All right, let's go to the phones.
1: Good morning. Welcome to Shop.
0: Okay, let's try the other line.
2: Hello.
0: There we go.
1: Good morning. Welcome to Shop Local.
2: Hey, good morning. I'd like to get registered.
1: Okay, what is a good name?
2: Brittany Taylor.
1: And your phone number, Brittany?
2: Can you do Austin Taylor and Carol Copas, too?
1: Absolutely.
2: Thank you.
3: Yeah, and Ray Dale.
0: Somebody else wants to be in her, too, it sounds like.
2: Yeah, she's been dying to go. My phone number is 270-819-0171.
1: Thank you so much, Brittany.
2: Y'all have a great day. Thank you.
1: You too.
0: All right.
1: Good morning and welcome to Shop Local.
4: Good morning.
1: Would you like to get registered?
4: Y'all want to register for that?
1: Yes.
4: Okay, no, I just wanted to wish my granddaughter a happy birthday today.
1: Well, happy birthday to your granddaughter. What is her name?
4: Brittany Peterson.
1: Well, happy birthday, Brittany.
0: Yes, happy birthday to her.
4: All right. Thank you so much.
0: Thanks, Nell. Have a good day.
4: You too.
0: All
4: bye.
0: Right. Bye-bye. All right. 270-651-3000. That's 651-3000. We are giving away the 4 tickets, 4 boat tour tickets. Goodness gracious. And 4 Beach Bend tickets. So do you know what's going on at Beach Bend? I'm not sure what's going on at Beach Bend.
1: I'm not sure. I know they had LS Fest this past weekend.
0: Oh, okay.
1: So they're probably winding down from that.
0: Okay. I thought they might be. So I didn't know what they had left remaining of the season. So I wasn't quite sure of that. So, but yeah, I guess you can use these tickets for whatever they have going on the remainder of the season.
1: Okay. Well, and like we were saying, it's really hot outside still. So, hit up that water park.
0: Yeah, that's right. Is the water, do they still have the water park open? Or do they close it like Labor Day weekend? I'm just asking. I'm not sure.
1: I know that the park itself is still open.
0: Okay, so you can still do the amusement rides and all of that. Okay, I was thinking that maybe the water park, unless it's open only on the weekends. I'm not
1: sure. We'll have to Google.
0: Yeah, don't hold me to that. But anyway, there's still fun things to do. So you can call in and get qualified for those tickets, 270-651-3000. Cosmic Golf is also one of our sponsors this week, and Jeremy was in with us yesterday morning, and we were talking about all the different events that they have going on throughout the week. So last night they had Monster Monday Night. Tonight is Boombox Bingo.
1: Oh my gosh, that sounds like so much fun.
0: Yes, I think we've talked about this before, haven't we?
1: Yeah, it's like the Singo type stuff, right?
0: Yes. So that's happening tonight. They have Hot Rod Wednesday, so bring out your classic car or maybe it's a new car that you're wanting to show off. You can do that. But Hot Rod Wednesday, they have Trivia Thursday. Saturday, Watered Down Whiskey Band will be there. And then they also have an event on Saturday. It is a Roll Up for Food car show. And this benefits Warm Blessings. And Jeremy was telling us about this yesterday. It's a car show for a cause, and the proceeds will benefit Warm Blessings Community Kitchen. And this is for all cars, Jeeps. They're even saying, hey, bring your golf carts or your motorcycle. All of those
1: Fantastic.
0: Are welcome. Yeah, it does sound like a lot of fun. And this is happening on Saturday the 19th from 10 until 2 there at Cosmic Golf. They're going to give out awards. They'll have swag bags. There's a silent auction. Of course, they have indoor and outdoor seating. They have a bar and restaurant, golf and putt-putt. You can take advantage of all of those things there at Cosmic Golf. And they also have the Heartland Harvest Festival that's coming up later this month on the 26th. And the Rockin' Cowboys will be performing that night at 7:30. So they have a lot of different things happening over the next few weeks. Live music pretty much every weekend. If they don't have live music, their DJ is there spinning some tunes. So it's a very happening place.
1: Yeah, there is so much to do at Cosmic Golf, and then the events just add on to it.
0: Mm-hmm. That's right. So fun things. You could spend the entire weekend up there, take a whole day and spend up there. 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
1: Yeah.
0: They have some amazing things on that menu. So you can find that full menu at cosmic.golf. All right, 270-651-3000. That's 651-3000. Let's talk about what's going on at Lost River Cave. And you guys are ready for fall with the Scarecrow Trail to happen.
1: Yes, we are ramping up for the Scarecrow Trail. It begins on October 3rd. And we're so excited because it's one of our biggest events of the year. I mean, we see about 50,000 trail walkers in the first 3 weeks of October for the Scarecrow Trail. We have about 100 scarecrows lining the trail, all created by, community organizations and businesses. It's an excellent opportunity to advertise your business or your mission or your event. And it's a really great time. We have Trailside Treats open as of last year. And it's really fun, too, because now you can have an apple cider slush or a butterbeer slush or a pretzel and hit the trails with your snack and drink in hand.
0: Yes. So how long is the Scarecrow Trail going on? It starts the 3rd.
1: Mm-hmm. And it'll be for 3 weeks.
0: Okay.
1: So I think it's the 26th is the last day.
0: Okay.
1: Yeah, it won't be the whole month of October. The scarecrows don't necessarily last that long with all the elements being outside.
0: Right.
1: But it's about the first 3 weeks.
0: So how many years have you guys been doing this?
1: This is the 15th annual year of the Scarecrow Trail.
0: Okay. And out of all of the years that you've been a part of this, mm-hmm. Can you think back on the most unique scarecrow setup?
1: I don't know about unique, but my favorites.
0: Okay.

0: If you want to, hanging on a frame, we provide a frame for you, a 7-foot by 2-foot, okay. Crossbar of 2x4s where you can hang your scarecrow up, or scarecrows, plural. Mm-hmm. Or if you want to have a scene, last year, Community Education did, I can't remember the cute name they had for it, but it was a bunch of skeletons in a bluegrass band.
1: Oh.
0: And they were all sitting in chairs or sitting with their string instruments and, uh-huh. and that sort of thing. Uh-huh. And it was really clever. It was very good. But they didn't use the frames. They sat positioned theirs in chairs, lawn chairs. And
1: cool. I feel like we need to have some scarecrow DJs.
0: Yeah, that would be fantastic.
1: I think that would be fun. Has anybody done that?
0: Yeah.
1: You can remember?
0: I'm sure they have, okay. But there's not one coming to mind immediately. So you could clinch that spot.
1: I'm gonna have to work on that. I need to need to talk to the boss man and be like, hey, we need to create some scarecrows and we've got a Macy. She is very creative, and I need to. That's why I made my note over here. I need to get her on that because she loves doing things like that. So. Get a team together, a scarecrow committee.
0: There you
1: mind
0: go.
1: You. Mm-hmm.
0: Mm-hmm. Yeah, no, it's needed because it's a lot of work that goes into these scarecrows.
1: Yes.
0: That's one of the things that's so heartwarming about it. It's not just all the people that come out, it's all the people that come together to put this thing together.
1: Mm-hmm.
0: It takes a lot of hours and a lot of effort to make those scarecrows, and so it's really neat to see everybody come together to put this on for the community.
1: Yes, yes. So is there a fee to walk through the scarecrow trail?
0: No, it's completely free to walk. It's open from dawn to dusk whenever our trails are open, starting October 3rd. And we encourage you to come out, every day in those first 3 weeks of October. Fall break will be hitting at that time.
1: Right.
0: We have our final member movie night happening that first week of the Scarecrow Trail.
1: I know, that's October the 8th.
0: Yes.
1: I know, I think me and my girls are coming down. We've not been able to make the movie nights this summer. There's just been so much going on, but I want to come the 8th.
0: The 8th is going to be Hocus Pocus. So you could have a really fun fall day if you come walk the Scarecrow Trail in the afternoon, grab some snacks at Trailside Treats, and then head on down to the cave for Hocus Pocus that night. It'll be sponsored by Bricks and Minifigs, and we'll have some giveaways and a nice send-off to the member movie night season.
1: Yes. It's going to be so much fun, and I love Hocus Pocus. It's one of my favorites.
0: It's a classic.
1: It is.
0: It's a classic.
1: That and Practical Magic.
0: Have you seen the sequel?
1: I have not yet, but over the weekend, while I was putting up my Halloween and my fall decor Saturday mm-hmm, morning, mm-hmm. I actually purchased Practical Magic. It was on sale. It was half price.
0: Oh, they're pushing it for the sequel, yeah.
1: They were. It was normally like $14.99. I think I got it for like $6 or $7.99, something like that. And I was like, I'll have it forever so I can watch it anytime I want. So I just bought it.
0: Well, you needed the ambiance while you're putting your decor out.
1: I did. And I forgot how much I love that movie.
0: Oh, it's so good.
1: I mean, that and Hocus Pocus, two of my faves. That is for sure. So, all right, call us up this morning if you're just now joining us. We have a giveaway, and that giveaway is
0: 4 tickets to the Lost River Cave Underground Boat Tour and 4 tickets to Beach Bend Park. Those Beach Bend tickets are good for this season, so the next few weeks for 2026. But the Lost River Cave Boat Tour tickets are good year-round.
1: All right. So call in this morning, 270-651-3000, to get registered for those tickets. And we will draw for a winner at the end of the hour. Let's talk Big South Realty and Auction. Jesse Muse, he will be in studio with us on Friday. He has an online auction. Actually, that ended last night. So never mind that one. I was just kidding. But we have several other auctions. You can go to the BigSouthAuctions.com page and find several auctions that they have going on. And I'm going to scroll down here. I know he has a couple more. I know there's a big one. I was thinking he had couple others, and of course they have other auctioneers there at Big South Realty and Auction. I know Joe has several auctions lined up, but let's talk about this one because this is the big one. This is the Dennis Smith Estate, and this on-site auction is taking place at 643 Settles Road in Glasgow, and that is on Saturday, October 17th at 9 a.m. and they are selling about 148 acres that will be sold in several different

0: different tracks. And let me see. I believe that will be sold in, let's see, 1, 2, 3, 6, 7, 8, 9, 10. I think maybe 10 separate tracks, it looks like. That's just at a glance. So there are tractors, equipment, rolled hay, UTVs, trailers, cattle, fencing equipment, so much more. And, I mean, this is a big, big sale. It is lakefront property.
1: Oh, okay.
0: I mean, it's absolutely gorgeous. So you can see some pictures and find out a little bit more. There's some of the personal property. There's some photos of that at BigSouthAuctions.com. That's BigSouthAuctions.com. And that's the Dennis Smith Estate on Saturday, October 17th, beginning at 9 a.m. And if you are considering an auction, if you are, you know, maybe talking with your family and maybe you're wanting to downsize just a little bit, or you're looking to retire, maybe you have a farm and a house and land and you're ready to downsize just a little bit, maybe an auction is your option. Because an auction is a great option, according to Jesse. So buyers love auctions. They're addicted to them. Mm-hmm. They love coming out for these live auctions, and you'll get maximum property exposure. You'll get a quick sale, and there's so many benefits to having an auction. So call Jesse. He'll sit down, meet with you, answer any questions that you might have. 270-670-9333. That's 270-670-9333. His office is located on East Wayne Street. That's 106 East Wayne Street here in Glasgow. And I tell you, he is in and out. You know, he's going to see property, going and showing property. They have several listings on the BigSouthRealEstate.com page as well. So I would call Jesse to make sure I set up a time, because dropping by the office, sometimes you might not catch him because, like I said, he is in and out.
1: Moving around,
0: meeting with folks and that sort of thing. So, but you can call him and he will set up that appointment for you. All right, 270-651-3000. Let's go to the phones.
1: Good morning and welcome to Shop Local.
2: Good morning.
1: Would you like to get registered for our giveaway?
2: Yes, I would, please.
1: Okay, what is a good name?
2: Annette Garrett.
1: Okay, Annette, and what is a good phone number?
2: 270-622-1146.
1: All right, thank you so much.
2: Thank you, have a good day.
1: You have a great day. 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
3: Hey, Kelly, this is Roger.
0: Hey, Roger, good morning. What you doing?
3: Well, right now I'm just sitting on the couch, just resting. You know, I got to go back work Friday, but, I'm just doing a little yard work around the house.
0: Yeah, just trying to stay busy, aren't you?
3: Yes, ma'am. Oh. But I like to raise my friend's name.
0: All right. What's the name?
3: Susie Wood.
0: What was the first name?
3: Susie Wood.
0: Susie Wood. Okay. All right.
3: Mm-hmm.
0: And the phone number?
3: My phone number is 270-218-9131.
0: 9131. All right, Roger. I have her down. Thank you so much.
3: I'm still looking for you to come to the Watermill.
0: I know you are, my friend. I know you are. And I honestly have not forgotten about you. It's just been difficult to get over that way. And I want to come with Erica. And she goes She goes in the morning, and I can't make it over in the morning. Sometimes she goes over there and grabs breakfast, and I can't make it in the morning. I'm like, I need to go at lunchtime. So we got to figure out a day when she can go over at lunch sometime. I haven't forgotten about you. I'm going to make it over there.
3: All right, then.
0: I appreciate your patience.
3: Okay.
0: All right. See you, Roger. Bye-bye. All right.
1: Good morning. Welcome to Shop Local.
0: Okay. I'm just kidding. Oh. Just kidding.
1: Well, good morning, everyone.
0: 270-651-3000. That's 651-3000. We'll take a short break. We'll be back in 3 minutes. It's Jake Owen right now, anywhere with you. It's 103.7 WHHT. 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

0: WHHT. I'm Kelly McKay. Nicole is in studio from Lost River Cave as my co-host, and we have a phone call.
1: Good morning, and welcome to Shop Local.
2: Good morning, girls.
1: Would you like to get registered for our giveaway?
2: Yes, I would. Thank you.
1: All right. Well, let's get you registered. What is your name?
2: Johnny and Rebecca Coffey.
1: Okay, John and Rebecca. And yep. What is the phone number?
2: 670-8953.
1: All right. Thank you so much for calling, John. Have a good day.
2: Thank you. Y'all have a good day.
0: Bye-bye.
2: Bye.
0: 270-651-3000. Let's talk about homeschool day tomorrow.
1: Yes, tomorrow is our homeschool day. It is a really special day because our educational programs that we offer for field trips are designed for bigger groups. So oftentimes it's difficult for homeschool groups to participate in those programs, just because if they have a cohort, then they have all sorts of age ranges, you know, from 6 to 16. The programs don't span that wide of ages. And so we created a day where homeschool families can sign up for the programs that they would like to. With other homeschool families, they can meet and connect with each other and also participate in programs that aren't necessarily always as accessible. And so we'll be doing our Birds of the Wetlands program, our Critters of the Cave. We will be doing Geology Rocks, all about arthropods for our high schoolers. So it is an insect program. I haven't been able to sit on that one, but I'm excited to see it. And then the Nature Explore Playscape is going to have some sensory tables, some self-guided discovery and sensory tables provided by UNIBG. So, and then also cave boat tours.
0: Oh, yes.
1: Yeah. So it's a build your own schedule kind of day. There are still spots available. So if you are a homeschool family looking to participate in some of our educational opportunities, we encourage you to come out. It's all of our programs are very hands-on. And so we're excited. And we're going to be able to use our new Nature Discovery Pavilion, which
0: is
1: officially open.
0: Yes, congratulations.
1: Thank you. Yes, it's been a long time coming. It's been a dream and a project 10 years in the making, and it was donor funded, and we are just thrilled that we have a new space to offer educational programs.
0: And it is beautiful. I noticed it when I was there for Cocktails and Trails. It is just gorgeous.
1: Fantastic. It has full AV. It has lights. It has fans. We were in there for the dedication yesterday, and the fans, it really, even though the sun was really hot and all of that, it was really nice in there. So even though it's an open air pavilion, it was really nice. So we're just thrilled. It turned out spectacular, and it's going to be, it was designed with education in mind, so it has all of the capabilities to keep kids engaged. And you know, like I mentioned, the Birds of the Wetlands program, it overlooks our wetlands.
0: Yes.
1: So you can have that program and see what we're talking about in real time. It's just a different kind of experience and different kind of learning opportunity for kids, you know, to get out from the four walls of the classroom, you know, out from behind screens, which, amazing technology, but there's something about being outside and connecting with nature.
0: That's right.
1: Yeah.
0: That's right. Okay. We have another phone call.
1: Good morning and welcome to Shop Local.
3: Hey.
1: Having a good morning?
3: Well, I'm fixing to play in some water.
1: All right.
0: That sounds fun.
1: Well,
3: it's not really fun. It's pressure washing.
1: Oh, yeah.
3: I may have the lady that I'm pressure washing for just spray me down.
1: It's hot out there.
0: Yeah, you might need that on a day like today.
1: Well, can we get you? Would you like to get registered?
3: Yeah, register Kylie and Spencer Young.
1: Kylie and Spencer, and the phone number?
3: Crystal Amit.
1: Got Crystal.
3: I'm not eligible.
0: You're not eligible?
3: No, I'm not.
0: Why are you not eligible?
3: Because I won the other day with the bull.
0: Well, then why did you get registered for Mitchell Timpani tickets yesterday?
3: Oh, well, I thought that was a different show.
0: But same station, my friend.
3: Kelly, don't be calling me. Hey, when are they giving them away?
0: This Friday.
3: Oh, I'll be eligible by then.
0: Huh?
3: I'll be eligible by then.
0: Are you sure?
4: I think it's real close.
0: Uh-huh. Look at you trying to sneak one in on me. I got all eyes on everything that happens on this station.
4: Well, that was a good guess, though. I guess number seven, because I'm a seven.
0: Did you think that I didn't know that you qualified yesterday?
4: I said Kelly had my number.
0: But it's still written down. I don't know that you said that.
4: Was that a good guess?
0: No, because the number's written down, or they would have put Kelly's got his number.
4: Oh. But
0: so are you lying or are you telling the truth, Mike?
4: I guess number seven, because I'm the seventh child, and that was the right number.
1: That's some good reasoning.
0: I am just messing with you. I'm hoping you have to use the honor system. I really don't know when the last time you won. So if you say you're eligible by Friday, you'll be eligible by Friday.
4: I think it's been at least 3 weeks, at least. Maybe more than that. I'll look.
0: I'll take your word for it. I'll take your word for it.
4: All righty.
0: All righty, Mike. Well, I hope you have a good day.
4: Righty.
1: Thank you for calling.
0: See ya. Bye-bye.
1: Good morning. Welcome to Shop Local.
5: Hello. How are you all?
1: Doing well. How are you this morning?
5: Doing good. I would like to register Ellie Jackson and Will Jackson.
1: Ellie and Will, got it.
5: 590-9062.
1: Okay.
5: Okie dokie. Thank y'all. Have a good day.
1: Thank you.
0: Bye bye.
5: Bye bye.
0: All right, 270-651-3000, 651-3000. Let's talk Fireline Outdoors, which is located on West Main Street here in Glasgow. And they were open yesterday. They're opening back up on Mondays for the season. And I know they were busy yesterday. So you can swing by there today if you are planning on going fishing. It might be a little too hot for the fish. I don't know. I guess depending on where you are going, I don't know the ins and the outs of fishing. But if you are a fisherman or woman, then you know the ins and the outs. But
1: a fisher person.
0: That's right. There you go. There you go. And if you are getting ready for duck season, that's early duck season actually starts Saturday, and they've got your decoys. These are really nice decoys. So if you have not bought one of those or several of those, they've got those for you. You can grab those and get yourself ready for early bird season. And they have, gosh, so many things in store right now, from their bows to their crossbows, their targets. They have candleberry candles. They have some of the fall Halloween scents.
1: Ooh, okay, yeah.
0: And they also have lots of camo. They have the Burlebo, and they have some, that's one of their newer brands that they're carrying, along with Local Boy and Local Girl, Twisted X. They've been carrying those for a while now. They have boots. They have, have sandals. They have shoes. They're gator waders. Those sell all the time. She sells out of these all the time, so she's constantly having to reorder. Case knives, lots of different sizes and colors, styles. If you are a case knife collector, make sure you go to Fireline. They have lots of other knives as well if you just need an everyday knife, you know, something to have on hand. Or they have the collector's knives too. Costa and Native sunglasses, all of those are polarized. They have hats and wallets. They have cologne and perfume. They have Dano seasonings and Bubba Rubs. Oh. They also have the laundry soap, and I have drawn a blank on what it's called. Oh my gosh. Isn't that terrible? Waterville. Isn't that terrible? I use it. I use it every day. And I have drawn a blank on what it's called. Amy, if you're listening, text me right now. I'm scrolling through Facebook looking for a bottle of that. Anyway, the laundry soap is amazing. They also have the mop soap, the candles, the wax melts. Oh, they smell so good. It makes my kitchen smell so great when I use the disinfectant on the counter. Or the mop soap. I will put some in the sink and rinse water, and it just makes my whole house smell so good. I love that stuff. What is it, Waterville? Gosh, I'm so mad at myself that I have totally forgotten. And she, oh, hold on. I got it. Yes, it is Waterville. My mind is still there. That's
1: there
0: good.
1: Go. You need to have a little more confidence in yourself.
0: I know. Waterville Candle Company, they have the concentrated mop soap. So, yeah, this big bottle will last you a while. They even have the room spray, the Brazilian Sunset is one of my favorites. So is the something Marie. I love that. And Whiskey Weather, I think, is the name of it. That's also one of my favorites. Yeah, Whiskey Weather. And Madison Marie. So they have tons of scents. And they all smell amazing. So stop in there. She has a full aisle shelves of all those soaps and laundry detergent. So you're going to want to try that if you haven't already. Tons of caps, lots of seasonings, clothing, apparel, fishing rods, reels, baits. Anything for hunting that you can think of. Ammo, they have lots of ammo.
1: Yeah.
0: I mean, I'm just trying to walk through the store. The last time I was in there, and Amy's really good about moving things around. I mean, there's just so much. You just got to go by there and see it all. West Main Street is where they are located. That is at the red light, and it's kind of diagonal from the People's Bank, so you cannot miss it. Fireline Outdoors. Amy will be in with us on Thursday, so looking forward to having her back in studio as well. All right, we have a phone call.
1: Good morning. Welcome to Shop Local.
6: Good morning. I have a self-propelled Husqvarna lawnmower for sale.
0: Okay, ma'am, have you called the trader? We send those calls over there since they're right across the hall. We don't really take those calls over here anymore. Do you have the trader's number?
6: No, I don't.
0: Okay, do you have a pencil or a pen? I can give it to you.
6: Yes,
0: It's 270-629-4941.
6: 4941.
0: Yes, ma'am.
6: Okay, thank you.
0: You're welcome. Have a great day.
6: Thanks.
0: Bye-bye.
1: Good morning. Welcome to Shop Local.
7: Good morning.
1: Would you like to get registered for the giveaway?
7: I would like to register Michelle Purdy.
1: Okay.
7: Lou Myers. And Neil Harrison.
1: Okay.
7: And my number is 270-361-4380.
1: Okay, we have them down.
7: All right, thank you.
1: Thank you.
0: Bye-bye.
7: Bye.
0: All right, 270-651-3000, 651-3000. Okay, what else do you want to talk about there at Lost River Cave?
1: Well, like I said, we have that Nature Discovery Pavilion open now, and it is available to book for birthdays and special gatherings and that sort of thing. My family has an annual reunion every year for like 60-some years, and we rotate who hosts it, you know, throughout the United States. We're kind of spread out between Pennsylvania, Ohio, Kentucky. And so my branch of the family, it's not our turn to host until 2029. But since we've broken ground on this pavilion, my aunts, I have four of them, my aunts have been calling me saying, when can we book the pavilion for 2029?
0: Oh, my gosh.
1: They want it so bad. When can we book it for 2029? So it's a little ways away, but so hopefully that third Saturday in July in 2029 is already taken by the Fruit Family Reunion. But other than that, we are available for birthday parties and community gatherings and that sort of thing. So and not just the pavilion, we have the River Birch Room as well, as we're coming into, you know, holiday season for holiday parties and meetings and luncheons and that sort of thing, end of the year stuff. And wedding season. We have a lot of weddings in the cave right now. So I think that there's a time frame here in the next couple of weeks where we have 10 days in a row of weddings in the cave.
0: Wow.
1: So
0: in a row?
1: In a row.
0: Whoa.
1: Yeah. And so, we're kind of a destination location for weddings. We have people from all over the world come. We had a wedding from Australia just a couple weeks ago.
0: Really?
1: Yeah.
0: That is so cool.
1: It's really cool to see the people that come through and start their lives together at the cave. Yeah.
0: That's very neat.
1: Yeah. So you have a special event coming up, corporate gathering, family event, like my family, birthday parties. We've got space for it. Now we have three options for you.
0: Okay. Sounds good. Let's take another call.
1: Good morning. Welcome to Shop Local.
8: Well, good morning. How are you this morning?
1: I'm doing well. How are you doing?
8: I am absolutely the best. Hey, no, I don't want to register. I'm Chris Foote. I'm traveling through. But I just want to say good morning. I love listening to y'all. Y'all keep up the great work and love hearing your voice.
0: Well, thanks, Chris. It's good to hear from you this morning. You been doing all right?
8: I've been doing well. Thank you.
0: Good. Have you had a good summer?
8: It's been a great summer.
0: Good deal. I'm happy to hear that. It's always nice to hear from you.
1: Yeah, Chris, I think you called one of the times I was here earlier this summer. It's nice to talk to you again.
8: Well, thank you very much. Like I said, I love what y'all do. I love your voices. Your voices are absolutely incredible. Y'all ought to be in Nashville just doing a show down there somewhere.
0: Aww.
8: Well, like I say, beautiful voices. I love what you do for the community, and keep up the great job.
0: All right. We appreciate your encouragement, and thank you so much for calling. We hope that you have a safe trip to and from home.
8: However, thank you very much, and y'all have a very blessed day.
1: Have a great rest of your day, Chris.
0: Thank you.
8: Thank you.
0: Bye-bye. From him.
1: It's so nice. That was a fun little surprise. I remember talking to him a few months ago.
0: Yes, yeah. He is always so much fun. You can hear the smile in his voice.
1: Yes, very kind.
0: He's very kind and very happy. So thanks for calling in and chatting with us for just a little bit. 270-651-3000 is the number to call, and we have to give away this morning
1: 4 tickets to the Lost River Cave Underground Boat Tour and 4 tickets for the 2026 season at Beach Bend Park. So 4 tickets to Beach Bend Park for 2026, and then 4 tickets to Lost River Cave's boat tour that are good year-round.
0: Okay, let's talk a little bit about the boat tour.
1: Yeah.
0: For those who don't really know much about it, so what that entails exactly?
1: It is a 45-minute tour. You're going to start with your tour guide just across our bridge at the top of our valley. And you're going to walk down to our largest blue hole on property. We have 4 on property, but the one that you pass on the cave boat tour is our largest. And you're going to hear some stories, some folklore, some science behind what makes the blue hole blue, how deep it is. It was once in Ripley's Believe It or Not.
0: Was it?
1: It was, yeah.
0: I did not realize that.
1: Yeah. And then we'll make our way to the mouth of the cave, where you'll learn about the underground nightclub and the milling operations that have been in the park. So there's a lot of history on the cave, as well as science. And then you board the boat, and about 25 minutes of your tour is on the boat going through the cave, seeing the flowstone, seeing different formations, being in our, it's very large, it's cathedral-like spaces in there, and you go back to the dam and see how it continues on past the dam. So it's a really unique experience.
0: So educational and fun.
1: Absolutely.
0: Yes. All right. Let's take a couple of calls.
1: Good morning. Welcome to Shop Local.
9: Yes, I wanted to get registered for your drawing.
1: Okay, and what's a good name for?
9: Michelle Elliott.
1: Okay. And a phone number?
9: And 270-792-6044.
1: Okay, Michelle, we've got you down.
9: All right, thank you.
1: Thank you. Good morning. Welcome to Shop Local.
10: Hi, I just wanted to get registered.
1: Okay, what's a good name?
10: It's Sarah Oliver.
1: Okay, Sarah. And what's a good phone number?
10: It's 270-850-8737.
1: Fantastic. We've got you down. Thank you so much for calling.
10: Thank you.
0: 270-651-3000. That's 651-3000. Jackson Health and Wellness and Lux Aesthetics is our sponsor for Wellness Wednesday this week. So that means Brittany Jackson will be in with us tomorrow. She is the nurse practitioner and owner of Jackson Health and Wellness and Lux Aesthetics. And, you know, I remember when Brittany first started out, she was on North Race Street, and she has since moved twice because her practice has grown.
1: Wow.
0: And she is now in her location at 102 Physicians Boulevard and offering aesthetics through Lux Aesthetics. And she is having an event on Tuesday, September 22nd, starting at 5:30. And this will include free consultations. You'll get to learn. You'll also get to experience exclusive event promotions. And there is a treatment raffle. And this is for the Morpheus and Quantum RF. So if you have been wondering about this, this is an event that is perfect for you. You're going to learn more about the treatment, and you can ask questions, determine which option is right for you. And they both include skin tightening, contouring, treatment. You'll also, they'll tell you about the treatment expectations, results, if you're a good candidate. And when you see the before and after photos of this, it's like, whoa, wow.
1: Wow.
0: It's absolutely amazing. And, you know, for some who may be feeling that saggy skin, you know, as we get a little bit older, our body, our skin does not produce as much collagen. Mm-hmm. I mean, that's where the wrinkles come in, and, you know, we get the saggy skin. I mean, I've got it. I look in the mirror every day, and I'm like, but if this is something that bothers you, and maybe it's something that you're wanting to boost your confidence just a mm-hmm. little bit, you would be surprised as to what this can do for your skin. And, of course, they have so many other treatments there at Jackson Health and Wellness and Lux Aesthetics. There's the M-Sculpt, which you can use on your abs, your biceps, triceps, calves, thighs, your booty. And the clinical studies show, on average, it helps build 25% more muscle and reduce fat by 30%. And when you are laying there on the table, and if you're doing this to your or on your abs, it's like doing 20,000 crunches in 30 minutes.
1: Wow.
0: Yeah.
1: Is that even possible?
0: It is possible with the M-Sculpt.
1: There you go.
0: It sure is. And I can... when I was doing it on a regular basis, I could definitely tell a difference. And they have so many other treatments as well. And then on the Lux Aesthetic side, you know, Katie will customize a facial for you. Excuse me. There's dermaplaning. There's microneedling. Massages, of course. Chemical peels. Lash and brow tint. There's waxing. LED light therapy. And so many other things, too. So I would... if I were you, I would make an appointment for a consultation
1: mm-hmm.
0: just so that you can see all of your options. That way you know, if there's certain things that you're wanting to do, they can say you can do this or you can do this. And medical grade skincare is such a wonderful way to enhance any type of treatment that you're having done. I use her medical grade skincare on the daily, and it's so much different than, you know, your grocery store, big box store skincare. So mm-hmm. there is a difference. And
1: you don't know till you know.
0: That's exactly right. And I had no idea.
1: Yeah.
0: I had no idea until now I know. And I know better. But just make an appointment for a consultation and find out a little bit more. Jackson Health and Wellness and Lux Aesthetics. And that phone number is 270-629-6722. 629-6722. And Brittany will be in with us tomorrow, so looking forward to that. All right, let's take a call.
1: Good morning. Welcome to Shop Local.
11: Yes, I'd like to register for the drawing, please.
1: Okay. What is a name?
11: Betty Hines, H-I-N-E-S.
1: Okay, Betty, and what's your phone number?
11: 270-991-6977.
1: Okay, we've got you down.
11: Great. Thank you so much. You guys have a great blessed day.
1: You too. Thank you.
0: Bye-bye.
11: Thank you. Bye.
0: 270-651-3000. That's 651-3000. You can call in this morning. We'll take a couple more qualifiers before we... before we draw for a winner here in just a sec.
1: Good morning. Welcome to Shop Local.
12: Good morning. I'd like to get registered, please.
1: Okay. And what is your name?
12: Maria Morgan.
0: Good morning, Maria.
12: Good morning. How are you?
0: I'm good. How are you?
12: Good.
0: What's your phone number, dear?
12: 270-427-7494.
0: 7494. All right. Thank you so much for calling. I hope you have a great day.
12: You too. Thank y'all.
0: Thanks. Bye-bye.
12: Bye.
0: All righty. 270-651-3000. That's 651-3000. We'll take one, maybe two more calls if you can squeeze in, and then we're going to draw for a winner. Did we miss anything?
1: Well, I will say that we do have a few more member movie nights left.
0: Yes.
1: So if you haven't had a chance to get out for one of our movies in the cave, it's just $40 or $10 a month to become a member, and you get access to all of our member movie nights. And even if you start now, it's good for a year. So you'll get next year's butterfly habitat season in. If you are at that $10 a month level, you get some butterfly release tickets, which is a special experience. And then you'll get tickets to all of next season's member movie nights as well. So we've got Jurassic Park coming up next week, sponsored by Slim Chickens. And then we have Hocus Pocus on October 8th.
0: Yes.
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0: I recently became a member, and I got to experience the butterfly habitat, which was just so amazing.
1: It's a special place.
0: It really is, and that was a special experience, and I want to bring other people back for them to be able to experience.
1: Well, thank you so much, Kelly. I'm glad that it was a good experience for you.
0: Yes, I loved it. I cannot wait to do it next year, and I'm so looking forward to Hocus Pocus on October the 8th. It's going to be a blast, so... And plus, I feel like I'm, you know, giving back to Lost River Cave by having that membership. And,
1: absolutely.
0: And, you know, if you could get several people to sign up for a $10 a month membership, I mean, that just goes back to the cave.
1: Yeah, absolutely. And there's so many benefits that come with becoming a member, not just the member movie nights and the butterfly release tickets. You know, if you're at that, you know, $10 a month level or more, you get discounts in the gift shop. You get discounts on rentals, you know, like we were talking about with the pavilion and the River Birch Room. You also get early access to certain events as well, like our Snow Flurry Scurry coming up in January. I'm blanking. Our Earth Week activities, St. Patrick's Day, we'll dye the river green. So there's all sorts of things that, you know, It's its own little community. You know, we want to make sure that our members are taken care of because they take care of us.
0: Right. Okay, let's take a couple more phone calls.
1: Good morning. Welcome to Shop Local.
13: Good morning.
1: Would you like to get registered?
13: Yes, ma'am.
1: What's the name?
13: Joke Lady.
0: It's Joke Lady.
1: Okay. And a phone number?
13: 270-218-9516.
1: All right. We've got you. Thank you so much for calling.
13: Thank you.
0: Bye-bye.
1: Good morning. Welcome to Shop Local.
14: Good morning. I'd like to get registered, please.
1: All right. What's the name?
14: Debbie. D-E-B-B-I-E.
1: Okay, Debbie and... Oh, go ahead.
14: T-H-O-R-P-E. And my number is 270-773-7083.
1: All right. We've got you down, Debbie.
14: Thank you. Have a great day.
0: You too. Bye-bye. Okay. All right. We are about to end the hour, so let's get us a winner.
1: All right. I'm tapping. Number 7. Lucky number 7.
0: All right. That's Rebecca Coffee. So, Rebecca, congratulations. Do you want to give two winners, or do you want to, that's the whole, I didn't even ask you that.
1: Oh, yeah, I was going to do the whole package.
0: Okay,
1: yeah.
0: All right, so Rebecca,
1: take some friends, take your family.
0: There you go. You get 4 tickets to Lost River Cave's boat tour and 4 tickets to Beach Bend. Of course, the boat tour is year-round. Beach Bend is for this season, this year, 2026. So congratulations to her. All right. Thank you so much for being here this morning.
1: Kelly, thank you so much for having me. It's always so fun to just get to start my day with you and chat. And
0: yes, I enjoy it so very much, and I look forward to having you back in very soon. Okay?
1: Absolutely.
0: All right. Thanks to all of our sponsors. Thanks to everyone who called in, and thanks to our listeners. Thanks to Cosmic Golf, of course, Lost River Cave, Wellness Wednesday presented by Jackson Health and Wellness and Lux Aesthetics, Fireline Outdoors, and Jesse Muse, Realtor Auctioneer with Big South Realty and Auction. 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

0: 103.7 WHHT, Megan Maroney. It's Kelly McKay, and Kathy Botts has joined me in studio from the Barron County Chamber of Commerce. Good morning. How you doing?
1: You know what? It is a beautiful day, so I'm doing really well.
0: It is a beautiful day. It's going to be hot, but it's going to be beautiful.
1: Yes, it is. I am still in denial about the end of summer ending, but I did put some things out for fall, so I'm trying to get there, Kelly.
0: Me too, girl. Me too.
1: Yeah.
0: All right, so let's talk a little bit about some things that are going on at the Chamber of Commerce. I know you've got a ribbon cutting planned.
1: We do have a ribbon cutting. This Friday, we will be celebrating the grand opening of the Krishna Corner. That is on Parkview. If you're familiar with the Red Cross Elementary School, it's right across the street from that. They are going to be celebrating from 12 to 3 that day with lots of specials and giveaways. But we'll be there at noon to celebrate them with a ribbon cutting.
0: All right, sounds good. And you

0: New members. So we are going wide open with and welcoming in Elite Tree and Snow Removal and Commonwealth Engineers, which they are a huge corporation, but we're happy that they've settled here. Richard Downing, Bravely Global, all things vitamins. 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And then we have Elevate You. 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And so if you want to get a facial or do all the things, Tammy will help you out there. And then Happy Nails, if you want the best pedicure, I'm telling you, Kelly, it was 10 out of 10. Happy Nails,
1: nice,
0: located on the Happy Valley Road. And then Live Like Elijah Corporation is a new member that we've welcomed in. They are going to be doing all things bullying, cyberbullying. Mm-hmm. If you remember about Elijah, he took his own life in Caverna, and so his parents have started this and to help educate other children and parents about that issue, which is so sad, but we're happy to support them. And then last but not least, this in the last couple of weeks, McPeak Electrical Contracting, all things electrical work. 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
1: Okay. All right. 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
1: All right, Kathy. Thanks for stopping by this morning.
0: Thank you, Kelly.
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0: Gavin Adcock with Wannabe on 103.7 WHHT. Hello, good morning. It's Kelly McKay, and we've just had a studio. It's been like a revolving door this morning of guests, and I now have Janie Hurt in studio. She is a committee volunteer with the Parade of Homes and the Builders Association of South Central Kentucky. This is an event that takes place every year. Janie, thank you so much for being here this morning.
1: Well, thank you for having me. I appreciate it.
0: You're welcome. So this is coming up this weekend, and tell us a little bit about this.
1: Yes, it is the 2026 Parade of Homes presented by the Builders Association of South Central Kentucky, co-sponsored by First Bank, which is my employer, Ferguson Homes, and WNKY News 40. And I don't know if you realize it, but they've been having the Parade of Homes since 1976.
0: I was about to ask you how long this has been going on. That's a long time.
1: It is a really long time.
0: Yes. So this is a big year. This is a milestone
1: year. It really is. And we're really excited about it. I mean, we are every year. Mm-hmm. I know I personally love to go visit the homes and see what the latest trends are. Even if I'm not ready to build, you know, it's always nice to go look and see what the latest things are so that, especially during the winter for me, I like to go and see, okay, you know, maybe I need to change some paint colors or, you know, just some minor touch-ups to my home.
0: Yes.
1: Like I said, even if I'm not ready to build or anything.
0: Right.
1: So this year we have 11 homes of various sizes. So our sizes range from a little over 2,800 square feet to 13,600 square feet.
0: Whoa.
1: Plus a pool house and a pool. So.
0: Wow.
1: Exactly. So you really, really want to make time to go see the homes this year. The large home is in Horse Cave, so not even very far from Glasgow.
0: That's right.
1: You know? Exactly.
0: That's right.
1: Exactly.
0: Yes. And you have so many incredible builders that build these homes.
1: Yes. So, you know, to be a registered builder is a really big deal. They go through a very stringent review process to make sure that they're qualified to be called a registered builder to begin with. But a lot of our builders this year are previous winners in the Parade of Home, like the Best in Show. So, you know, we're really excited. Our builders this year include Kyle Kirby of Kirby Builders, Tony Hennen at Construction, who was a previous Best in Show, Hammer Homes. Barrett Hammer is the president of the Builders Association this year, so obviously he is respected among his peers. Mm-hmm. Ryan Lawson with Aria Homes, David Akins with Akins Construction, and then Bill and Scott Jago with Jago Homes. So some of the best in the business, truly.
0: Absolutely. And you've got to see these homes, and you can kind of go at your own pace. So how does this work exactly?
1: So you can purchase tickets. Tickets are $10 each, but children under 12 are free. They're good for all 4 days. So the parade runs from Thursday through Sunday. Hang on to your ticket and go at your own pace. So, you know, if you want to see one night, whatever you want to do, it's self-guided. 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You can go to the Builders Association office at 859 Lovers Lane, and their office is open Monday through Friday from 8 to 4, or you can purchase your ticket in any of the homes. So the large home is in Horse Cave. There's one in Old Stone. A lot of people know where that is, so that's a good place to kind of start. The hours are Thursday from 5 to 8, Friday from 10 to 2, and that's a new time frame. So if your kids are in school or daycare or whatever, the moms can go and do that. And also 5 to 8, Saturday from 10 to 5, and Sunday from 1 to 5. And then you can pick up your magazines there online, or you can pick up your magazines at any of the homes or at the Builders Association office.
0: All right. Several different times that you can tour these homes and see what's new, what is on trend, and what is classic, because I know there's some classics in there as well. So, Janie, thank you so much for being here this morning and giving us the information about the Parade of Homes 2026, of course, presented by the Builders Association of South Central Kentucky.
1: Thank you for having me, and I hope everyone enjoys it. We're really looking forward to it.
0: All right. Sounds like it's going to be a great weekend for it.
1: Thank you.
0: You're welcome.

0: 93.7 WHHT, Jason Aldean. I'm just about ready to get out of here. I am heading to Jesse James Miniature Golf for the Habitat for Humanity Miniature Golf Tournament. Going to be volunteering over there. And I have a special interview that I will be doing tomorrow morning. Mitchell Tenpenny. Yes, I will be talking with him. We're going to talk about his big show at Sky Pack on Friday, September 25th. So I've got a few questions I'm going to ask him. Looking forward to talking with him, and you'll get to hear that tomorrow morning in the 9 o'clock hour.
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Morning, Thomas. It's 103.7 WHHT. Good Tuesday morning, Southern Kentucky. Jay Turner checking in with you a little bit after 10 with plenty of collabs this hour. Lady Wilson and John Mayer. Also, Morgan Wallen and Post Malone and the new Chris Jansen song, along with David Lee Murphy.

Country's Hottest Hits 103.7 WHHT and Jay Turner. We've got the 10-penny ticket toss going on. Yeah, you could win tickets and a meet and greet with Mitchell Tenpenny September 25th at Sky Pack. Listen for the 10 pennies to hit. When you hear them, be the first caller and tell us how many landed heads up. Guess correctly or close enough and you will qualify.

0: Country's Hottest Hits, 103.7 WHHT. Jay Turner connecting you to Nashville on this Tuesday. Well, the Metro Nashville Airport Authority has approved unanimously a proposal to rename Nashville International Airport after the late Dolly Parton, a change that could take 6 to 8 months to complete and cost more than $10 million. And among the items still to be determined are whether the new name would include Nashville's Dolly Parton International Airport and whether the airport's longtime B&A aviation code would change. But either way, FAA has to approve it. It is required. But hopefully they will change that coming up in the number of months. Nashville International Airport for the late Dolly Parton. And they're looking at maybe changing it and calling it Dolly Parton Nashville International Airport. So we'll see. Another eight in a row coming up on WHHT. Get set. On the way for you next is Taylor Swift.
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103.7 WHHT, country's hottest hits for Southern Kentucky on this Tuesday. Jay Turner with the 39th annual trash pickup, Barron River Lake, coming up this Saturday starting at 8. 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

You've got it locked in at 103.7 WHHT, and Jay Turner hanging out on a Tuesday with you here in Southern Kentucky as we're smack dab in the middle of 8 in a row. It's Lainey Wilson and John Mayer.

0: 103.7 WHHT, having fun. That's the new one from Chris Jansen and David Lee Murphy. And Jay Turner having fun on the radio here on this Tuesday with you in Southern Kentucky. And today is National Google.com Day. How many times do you Google a day? I Google several times a day. I really do if I need to look up something or ask a question. Do you do that? I'm sure you do. How many times a day do you do it, though? 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
9: Hey, it's Patty B. A few days ago, I told you about this year's CMA Awards. Well, here's an update for you. Of course, Ella Langley leads with 9 nominations this year. Miranda Lambert has 7, and Lainey Wilson has 3. And of course, she will be hosting this year's show once again. Congratulations to the ladies. That's a look at your news from Nashville, brought to you by Luxury Garden Center on 103.7 WHHT.
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Country's Hottest Hits, 103.7 WHHT and Jay Turner. A heat advisory getting ready to take effect today at 11 o'clock and all the way through tomorrow night at 7. Sunny and hot, 95. And it's going to feel like way over 100 today and again tomorrow. Here's Brantley Gilbert. You always said you

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Jay Turner, a little bit after 11 o'clock as we're halfway through September. That is unreal. Cannot believe it. 30 days at September, we're halfway through. Coming up, Stella Lefty, Shaboozy, Morgan Wallen, and

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We're Entertain Glasgow's Groove and Glow. Coming up Saturday, September 26th at the Glasgow Airport starting at 4. 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

0: 103.7 WAHHT. Here on your Tuesday, it's Jay Turner. I hope you're having a great day and not working too hard. You know, it was on this day in 1965. I remember it quite well, as some of you probably weren't around in 1965. But if you were, you may have remembered the show Lost in Space. It debuted on CBS on this day, September 15th, 1965. I was 8 years old, and I was fascinated by that show. And still, I watch a lot of the reruns to this day. They come on MeTV on Saturday nights at midnight. That's why I stay up so late. But anyway, I was fascinated by the robot. Of course, Dr. Smith, the Robinson family, and the Jupiter 2 spacecraft they flew in. But yeah, and I remember that it was that Christmas. That was one thing I wanted for Christmas, was a Lost in Space robot. And they had those. You remember the old Watson store in Glasgow years ago? Yes, I got one of those in 1965 at Christmas, me and my brother. And man, I had to have one later in life because I just picked up one on eBay about 3 or 4 years ago. And those things aren't cheap. They're $500, $600, $700, but I was lucky enough to get one a lot less than that. It still works, still lights up, still runs on the floor. And it's just something that's, I guess, you know, my mother, I don't know what she did with those back then, probably gave them to a neighborhood kid or something, but I always thought about it. I'd like to have one of those Lost in Space robots. So I was lucky enough to get one just a few years ago, and still play around with it, and I show my grandkids. You know, that was one of my favorite toys from my early childhood years. Eight in a row coming up for you. 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

103.7 WAJT. Stella Lefty in Boston and Jay Turner here on your Tuesday. News from Nashville. Ella Langley is about to clean house. Yes, not in that kind of form or fashion, but taking the hardware home. Yeah, she leads the 2026 CMA Awards nominations with nine nominations, including Entertainer of the Year, Album of the Year, Female Vocalist of the Year, Single of the Year with Be Her, Single of the Year with Choosin' Texas, Song of the Year, Be Her, Song of the Year, Choosin' Texas, Musical Event of the Year, I Can't Love You Anymore, and the Music Video of the Year, Choosin' Texas. How many will she win? We'll find out November 18th. Here's Shaboozey.

0: 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The mid-September heat wave continues.
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0: Heat advisory till 7 tomorrow night. Sunny and 95 this afternoon. Mid-90s again tomorrow. Here's Thomas Rhett, WHHT.

Gundry's Hottest Hits, 103.7 WHHT, getting you through a Tuesday workday here in Southern Kentucky. And if you haven't had lunch yet, I want to have a suggestion for you coming up in a few minutes. But first, Ella Langley, Jews in Texas, WHHT. Just

0: Calgary's Odyssey, 103.7 WHHT. Chris Young and Jay Turner here on your Tuesday. So if you haven't had lunch yet, I would like to suggest this because it is a national day to eat cheeseburgers. Not just one cheeseburger, not just a single cheeseburger, but a double cheeseburger. And that'd be something I might do when I get off the air this afternoon at 2 o'clock is go get me a double cheeseburger. What do you like to have on your double cheeseburger? What do I have? Lettuce and cheese and pickles and bacon. I don't have mayonnaise or ketchup or mustard. Now, sometimes I get that on there, even though I didn't ask for it. But anyway, how do you like your double cheeseburger as we get ready for the noon hour and the lunch hour? And a chance for you to qualify to win tickets to Mitchell Tenpenny in the next hour, too, right here on 103.7 WHHT.
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101.7 WHHT. Jay Turner in the midday with that 10-penny ticket toss is going on all week long. Win tickets and a meet and greet with Mitchell Tenpenny September 25th at Sky Pack. 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And when you hear them, be the first caller to tell us how many landed heads up. 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

Calgary's hottest hits, 103.7 WHHT from the top of Commerce Plaza in downtown Plesco. It's the noon hour, and I'm Jay Turner. Coming up for you, Luke Holmes. A collab with Co Wetzel and Ella Langley. Plus, I got Cody Johnson, and I'm going to make somebody a qualifier to win those Mitchell Tenpenny tickets this

97 WHHT and Riley Crane and Jay Turner here in your lunch hour. Hot, hot, hot mid-September. You'd think it's mid-July. Heat advisory in effect till 7 tomorrow night. And a high of 95 this afternoon, 72 tonight, 94 tomorrow.

0: Calgary's Hottest Hits 103.7 WHHT. Luke Holmes rethinking some things with Jay Turner here in the midday and the lunch hour on a Tuesday. Did you have strict parents when you grew up? You know, and some of these old school parenting rules that I had, well, of course, you see, I survived all of that. You know, it was like you eat what is served or you stay hungry. When mom cooked dinner, supper, whatever you call it, lunch, you either ate what was on your plate or you did not eat. You just stayed hungry. How about you always had to do your homework before TV? Yeah, I did. I remember that, as much homework as I really did. Everyone had chores. No negotiations like taking out the trash or whatever. And evenings ran on the TV schedule. Everybody sat around the TV and watched some of those TV shows that you really didn't like. Fast food was a treat, not a habit, as it is now. Because we sat around the table, mom made lunch or dinner, and we sat there and we would go out on the weekends and eat some restaurant somewhere. Playing outside in the rain was normal. If you cut yourself, you had an accident, fell off the bicycle, well, mom just stuck a bandage on there and kissed it and fixed it. And if you weren't sleepy, you went to bed anyway. And one of these things here was finally everybody raced to answer the phone. It's like, who is expecting a call? Anyway, that's some old school parenting rules, and somehow for those of us that went through those rules, we did survive.
1: Want to get the gang together and go play around?
2: Sure, but we need to go somewhere the kids can go.
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103.7 WHHT here on your Tuesday with Jay Turner and that 10-penny ticket toss coming up in just a couple of minutes. You can win tickets and a meet and greet with Mitchell 10-penny September 25th at Sky Pack in Bowling Green. Just listen for the 10 pennies to hit. And when you hear them, be the first caller to tell us how many landed heads up. You guessed correctly or close enough, and you can qualify to win those tickets to Mitchell 10-penny September 25th at Sky Pack. Be listening. It's coming up in just minutes.

some pennies. Be the first caller now at 270-651-3000 to correctly guess how many landed heads up, or get close enough, to qualify to win tickets to see Mitchell Tenpenny September 25th at Sky Pack and a meet and greet from 103.7 WHHT.

101.7 WHHT, Morgan Wallen with Jay Turner. Max Marion's the latest qualifier for those Mitchell 10-penny tickets. He guessed 5 pennies, heads up. We'll see if he's the winner. And more qualifying this afternoon with Paul Johnson on 103.7 WHHT.

0: 103.7 WHHT. Tyler Hubbard with Jay Turner here in your midday on a Tuesday. And if you happen to go see a movie over the weekend, well, Practical Magic 2 opened up at number one with an underwhelming $30 million debut. Spider-Man, Brand New Day, a lot of us have seen that one, came out at number two. It slipped to number two in its seventh weekend at the movie theaters. Number three, The Odyssey. Four, Coyote versus Acme. I haven't seen that one yet. And Runner rounded out the top five in its opening weekend. You know, we go by the cinemas here in Glasgow, and they're closed down because, well, we got new owners and going to be a brighter new day with a brand new theater opening up sometime next year as the Crown Point Glasgow theaters will open up. Looking forward to that. So we have to either go to Bowling Green or Elizabethtown if we want to go see a movie over the next several months. Another eight in a row coming up for you here on WHHT. Get set. Cody Johnson and his horseback is next.
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Jay Turner reminding you about the Barron County Nursing and Rehabilitation Center hosting their second annual Fall Festival. It's coming up September 25th, 5 until 7 p.m. More information at GlasgowNews1.com. 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

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In the middle of eight in a row, Tyler Nance coming up this hour. Megan Maroney's on the way, plus Hardy and music from Morgan Wallen. But first, it's Kenny Chesney. It's just a little bit after 1 o'clock, and Jay Turner in your midday on WHHT.

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Morgan Wallen and Jay Turner here on your radio. Hope you're having a great Tuesday. Well, this morning, Kelly McKay had Nicole from Lost River Cave as her co-host. Tomorrow morning on Wellness Wednesday, Kelly will have Brittany with Jackson Health. 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
1: 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That's brand new from Nashville, Tyler Nance and Jay Turner here in the midday. And checking out some Nashville news for you. It seems like there's been a lot of shows getting postponed or canceled these days. And the latest artists to have to do it are Parker McCollum and Bailey Zimmerman. Parker postponed two shows because his wife was going to give birth to their second child. He said, quote, "Hate having to make that call, but family comes first." And Bailey canceled the entire international leg of his tour, which had 10 shows. He says he needs to focus on important family matters. Quote, "Everything is okay. It's just my family needs my attention, and that's what I've got to do." Yep. Family always comes first. Coming up, another eight in a row for you here on WHHT. Get set for Kane Brown.
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One more Cave City Cars and Coffee for this year. 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

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Jay Turner, Cricket out 8 in a row here on this Tuesday. Just a little bit after 1:30. It's Luke Bryan, Country and She Knows It, WHHT.

0: Sudbury's Hottest Hits 103.7 WHHT and Chase Matthew. Jay Turner here on your radio on this Tuesday. You know, I told you a couple of hours ago, back in the 11 o'clock hour, that one of my favorite shows, Lost in Space, came on television for the first time in 1965. Now, I do not remember the first show of this one, but it ended up being another one of my favorite shows to go along with Gunsmoke and Wagon Train and Bonanza, The Lone Ranger. The Lone Ranger, 1949, was the first show of The Lone Ranger. And Clayton Moore played The Lone Ranger. He always said, "Hi-ho, Silver, away!" And he had Jay Silverheels, you know, the Indian, Tonto. He always called The Lone Ranger, "Kemosabe." Uh-huh. So you've seen some of those shows, episodes, I'm sure. And I think some of them are still on some of the cable channels. Haven't seen any of it lately, but that was another one of my favorite shows. How about you? The Lone Ranger. Got another 8 in a row coming up for you. Stay tuned here on WHHT and get set for John Morgan.
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Morgan Wallen, 103.7 WHHT. Jay Turner, that's it for me for today. I'll be back tomorrow. Hump of the work week tomorrow at 10 o'clock in the morning. I'll give away lunch to Colton's tomorrow during the lunch hour and make somebody a qualifier to win Mitchell Tenpenny tickets, too. Paul Johnson's next at 2. He'll get somebody to qualify for those tickets later this afternoon. Have a good one.

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Music before 3 from Jelly Roll, Ella Langley, and Jordan Davis. And I'll tell you 5 things you should never share with ChatGPT or any AI.

97.7 WHHT, where the Tenpenny Ticket Toss continues. You can win tickets and a meet and greet with Mitchell Tenpenny when he hits Skyfax September 25th. Listen for the Tenpennies to hit when you hear them. Be the first caller and tell us how many landed heads up. Guess correctly, get close enough, and you can qualify for a chance to win. You got a chance to do that coming up later this afternoon here on 103.7 WHHT.

0: 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Carter Faith and Wyatt Flores there. Nothing better to do. You've got better stuff to do. I'm Paul Johnson. Thank you for being here this Tuesday afternoon. Stick around for a chance to get qualified for a shot at winning tickets and a meet and greet with Mitchell Tenpenny when he's here at SkyPack September 25th. Also, before 3 o'clock, I'll tell you 5 things you should never share with ChatGPT or any AI chatbot. Got to look at your forecast on the way, and Ella Langley kicking off 8 in a row next.
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Got a heat advisory till 7 tomorrow evening. Clear and 71 overnight tonight. Sunny and 95 tomorrow.

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0: 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Jason Aldean there. Paul Johnson here. ChatGPT, it ain't your friend. Everything you type into it is a semi-public conversation because they use whatever you give it to train future models, which means they got to store your info somewhere. And it's not just ChatGPT. It's all of them. So here are five things you should never share with an AI chatbot. Personally identifiable information, your name, address, social security number, none of that. Number two, intimate personal details about relationships, mental health, or your private life. Three, medical information. Four, confidential work information. And five, financial information, credit card numbers, bank accounts, tax documents, none of that. Now, if you've already shared sensitive information, you can still delete your chat history and review your privacy settings. And going forward, try to use general descriptions whenever possible. In other words, if you wouldn't post it in a group chat, you probably shouldn't share it with an AI chatbot.
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5: Hey there, it's Patty. It's big news in the world of Brooks & Dunn. Of course, Ronnie Dunn confirmed that Brooks & Dunn have finished recording their first original new music in nearly 20 years while kicking off their Neon Moon tour. And that's not all. It looks like Brooks & Dunn were named to receive this year's CMA Willie Nelson Lifetime Achievement Award. 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

103.7 WHHT. Got a heat advisory in effect through 7 tomorrow evening. Going to be clear overnight tonight with a low of 71. Sunny and hot tomorrow. High 95.

0: 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That is Shaboozy. Who you can catch in Nashville this Friday evening. Get tickets online at AmericanDogwood.com. Got someone else who's coming to Bowling Green to WKU's campus real soon to put on a free pregame show. We'll talk about that coming up before 4 o'clock. Also got another 8 in a row just around the corner. That starts next with Stella Lefty.
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country's hottest hits, 103.7 WHHT, Mitch McConnell has returned to work at the Senate. And Brendan Fraser is making a sequel to The Mummy. I just don't see how those two things can be a

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Song here about love, loss, family, and the people we wish could be here for the biggest moments. 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

0: Rocks on his hits, 103.7 WHHT. That is Florida Georgia Line. The Georgia half of that duo, Tyler Hubbard's going to be in Bowling Green at WKU, putting on a free pregame concert before the Hilltopper football team hosts Delaware on Tuesday, October 27th. South Lawn's going to open at 1:30 that afternoon. The Topper walks at 3:40. Concert starts at 4:30, and then kickoff is at 6. You can find out more about it online at WKUSports.com.
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0: 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I'm Paul Johnson. And Tammy Williams, congrats, our latest qualifier, who has a chance to win those tickets and a meet and greet with Mitchell Tenpenny September 25th at Sky Pack with the Tenpenny Ticket Toss. 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

0: 103.7 WHHT. That's Jordan Davis. I'm Paul Johnson with this afternoon's good news story. A California man just got an unexpected surprise when a postcard his parents mailed him from Copenhagen showed up in his mailbox 26 years after they mailed it. They sent it in July of 2000 as they were flying into Denmark talking about how green it was. Both of his parents have since passed away, which makes the postcard that much more special.
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Heat advisory continues through 7 tomorrow evening. Clear skies tonight, low 71. Sunny and 95 tomorrow.

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0: 93.7 WHHT. That is Dylan Scott. I am Paul Johnson. Tyler Hubbard coming up here before 6 o'clock. Also, Tyler Hubbard coming to Bowling Green real soon to do a free pregame concert. Details about it here for you before 6 o'clock. Another 8 in a row just around the corner. John Morgan kicks that off next.
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93.7 WHHT. That is John Morgan. 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

103.7 WHHT. Got a heat advisory till 7 tomorrow evening. Mostly clear tonight, low 71. Getting over the hump tomorrow with sunny skies, but it's going to be hot. High 95.

103.7 WHHT, the British Army's now testing camouflaged horses in warfare. I'm starting to understand why a ragtag group of poorly organized colonists beat them back in 1776. It's Ella Langley inside 8 in a row on WHHT. Just one.

0: 93.7 WHHT. That is Tyler Hubbard. In case you missed it earlier, he's going to be at Western Kentucky University putting on a free pregame concert before the Hilltoppers host Delaware. That happens Tuesday, October 27th. You can find your spot on the South Lawn starting at 1:30 that afternoon. Topper walks at 3:40, concert 4:30, kickoff is at 6 o'clock. 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

103.7 WHHT, we are under a heat advisory through 7 o'clock tomorrow evening. Clear skies tonight with a low of 71. Sunshine tomorrow, getting over the hump Wednesday with a high of 95.

0: 103.7 WHHT. That is Zach Topp. I'm Paul Johnson. Appreciate you being here this Tuesday afternoon. Still got Nashville news, courtesy of Luxury Garden Center, hosted by Patty B. Coming up for you before 7 o'clock. Also, got another 8 in a row lined up. Going to start that here in just a few seconds with Corey Kent and Cole Wetzel. Stay here.
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0: 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Music there from Jacob Hackworth. B-Dub's got a great soundtrack coming up for you Tuesday evening. Before he takes over at 7 o'clock, though, Patty B is going to check in with a Nashville news update, courtesy of Luxury Garden Center, next.
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10: Hey, it's Patty B. A few days ago, I told you about this year's CMA Awards. Well, here's an update for you. Of course, Ella Langley leads with 9 nominations this year. Miranda Lambert has 7, and Lainey Wilson has 3. And of course, she will be hosting this year's show once again. Congratulations to the ladies. 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